0: T'as jamais écouté Shiz 94.3?
1: Aïe!
2: Okay, well I just woke up and you already don't care that I tried my best to hold you through the headset that you wear, and as tight as I might hold it over where the signal's good, there's no way to save your evening now through the little phone that could. And yes, I was tempted, and I christened me lonely, I pretended to falter, and I burned scented candles there, and I hung some good pictures where

2023, Hazelmann Records. Thank you for tuning in. I hope you have a good time. I do this for my 10 fans. Let's enjoy our time, shall we?